0: Well, we've got to say happy 26th anniversary to Hot FM Communications. Today is the day.
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0: A week of celebrations for Hot FM. Wishing them all the very best. The CEO. God's blessings going out to you.

It's 105.5 in the South, 105.9 in the North. Good morning to you. Wherever you are joining us, this is Kiss FM, your 24-hour love station. Reminding you, we come under the umbrella of Hot FM Communications. All right, brother and sister.

Once again, a very pleasant good morning to you. 19 minutes past the hour of 6. We've got the news here in St. Lucia. A St. Lucian woman found dead in Ottawa as police investigate possible femicide. And government with St. Omer families call for inquiry. Good morning to you. Thank you for joining us. The inspirational moments. Catherine, good morning to you there in the USA. Good morning. Lady Kodra, good morning. Rina Rupinia, good morning to all of you there joining us. Claude and Lindo, thank you for joining us. Good morning to you, Lucy. I've got to say good morning to Monica and Bo Seiji too.

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Lucia, you're tuned to Kiss FM, your 24-hour love station, the inspirational moment. Once again, saying good morning to Monica and Bo Sees You, wishing her a good day. Good morning to you, Shyla. Happy Tuesday to you, too. Sabita, good morning. Thank you for joining us. I say good morning to Susie and Marsha, joining us each morning. Mrs. Dabson is there with us. Good morning.

wherever you are, north, south, east, west of St. Lucia. A very pleasant good morning to you, our internationals. Thanks to each of you. Thank you for joining us on K

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1: Good morning, listeners, and welcome to The Morning Word. Today we focus on chase the things that matter. Life is strange. You arrive with nothing, spend your whole life chasing everything, and still live with nothing. Make sure your soul gains more than your hands. We entered this world empty-handed, and one day we will live the same way. Yet, between those two moments, many people spend their lives collecting more money, more possessions, more status, more recognition. And while there is nothing wrong with success, it's easy to forget that the things we own are only temporary visitors in our lives. In the end, the size of your house won't matter as much as the love that filled it. The money in your account won't matter as much as the kindness in your heart. The titles you earned won't matter as much as the lives you touch. Because when life's final chapter is written, people barely remember what you had. They remember who you were. Did you love deeply? Did you help others? Did you stay true to your values? Did you leave people better than you found them? Those are the treasures that outlive a lifetime. So work hard, dream big, build a good life, but don't become so busy growing your wealth that you neglect your character. Feed your mind, protect your peace, strengthen your spirit, nurture your relationships, because a person can gain the whole world and still feel empty inside. Make sure your soul grows along with your success. At the end of your journey, what you become will matter far more than what you owned. Matthew 6:19 says, "Do not lay up for yourselves treasures on earth, where moth and rust destroy, and where thieves break in and steal." End of scripture. Mark 8:36 also says, "For what shall it profit a man if he shall gain the whole world and lose his own soul?" While it's good to focus on what matters, our time, energy, hard work, goals, long-term or short-term, people, what really brings true meaning to life is a relationship with God. The things we chase after, the car, the bank account, jewelry, the house, in fact, everything in this life has an expiration date. All that we treasure most can be taken away, fade, break, stolen, and we will continue to chase things that won't last. But when we shift our focus on Christ, nothing and no one can steal or destroy. So today, what if we begin to ask ourselves, how much can I share instead of how much I can keep? How can I use what I have to make a difference in someone else's life? Too many of us are having a hard time letting go of the material things to follow Christ. In fact, we have made it our God that we don't even see the need to come to Him until we probably get to rock bottom, because we have lost everything. Be reminded that true treasure isn't found in how much money we have in the bank. It's not packed in our garage or even the brand name things we wear or the things we have tucked away in our safety locks. It's in God's kingdom, His promises, His love. In the book of Ecclesiastes, the writer said it well. He describes chasing wealth, status, and earthly pleasure without God as vanity or a vapor, effectively striving after the wind, because it leaves us ultimately empty. What are you chasing? What if we begin to chase righteousness and invest in loving people instead of loving things and liking people, building our community of faith, bearing spiritual fruits of joy, peace, gentleness, self-control, moral integrity instead of chasing societal validation or wealth? Chase after the heart of God. Enjoy what we have right now instead of wanting more. Bear in mind, we brought nothing into this world and we will live with nothing. And so I leave us with this quote by John Spence. When you stop chasing the wrong things, you give the right things a chance to catch you. St. John Paul II also said, "What really matters in life is that we love him in return. In comparison to the love of Jesus, everything else is secondary. And without the love of Jesus, everything is useless." End of quote. Do have a terrific day.

Yes, good morning to you. Once again, we've got to say thank you. Thank you, Lady Kodra. Another beautiful word there, powerful word there. We can so easily get sucked into wanting more and more and more money, more recognition, more possessions, until we lose sight of what truly matters. Of course, referring to the Bible, seek first the kingdom of God and his righteousness. So chase what gives life meaning, the faith, the peace, the love, and the purpose. Not everything is worth chasing. Chase what matters. Again, we say thank you to Lady Kodra for her beautiful words there this morning. Soul searching again on Kiss FM. Of course, if you'd like to receive the word this morning, don't hesitate. 450-5477. That's our number right here on Kiss FM if you'd like to receive the inspirational word. Once again, we say thank you so much for joining us on Kiss FM, your 24-hour love station. Here is Whitney Houston, I Look to You.

Well, we've got to take in the final one. 6:43 on the clock. Wishing each and every one of you the most pleasant day. Let's say good morning to Empress.

0: say good morning to Lucita Jean-Pierre. Thank you for joining us. This is where we end it on the inspirational moment. Reminding you, if you'd like to receive the word from Lady Kodra, please don't hesitate. It's a 450-5477.
1: 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Put a stop to your reckless driving and slow down.
0: Once again, thank you for joining us on KISS FM. This is where we go into the morning workout. Let's see how good we are if we could do 1,600 steps in no time without being out of puff. Let's do it. Good morning to you. We've got to keep moving. Yes, we really have to. So if you're game, let's go. 1,600 steps today.
2: 3, 2, 1.
0: You're there with me, Catherine? We're counting.

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Come on now. Yes, you can. I am but a fool. 1,600.

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We're getting there. 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So get ready to keep it moving.

Almost there. Roll it. 1,600 right there on

Yes, we do the morning workout each day, as we've been told to keep it moving. This one's hurting, that one's hurting, high blood pressure, everything. Right here in St. Lucia. We take it down, we keep it moving. Nice and easy there, as we get our heart rates back to where we started. Nice and easy there. The morning workout. The

0: Take it down. Take it down, take it down, take it down, take it down. Well, this is where we've got to come to the end of the morning workout. We've got to say thank you to each and every one of you participating. And this is where we take a short commercial break.
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0: Once again, we welcome you to the Morning Magazine. In the headlines today, Saint Lucian woman found dead in Ottawa as police investigate possible femicide. And the government weighs St. Omer family's call for inquiry. On the international front, it says Iran has said it is confident it can counter widened U.S. sanctions after Washington announced what it described as an economic D-Day against the country to try to isolate it from the global economy. Also on the international front, Russian former deputy foreign minister has said there might be a semi-military response against UK drone factories by unknown sources over the sharing of blueprints for British-made cruise missile components. Wherever you are, we say thank you ever so much for joining us on KISS FM. Got someone screaming out, great workout, wow, Marla. Thank you, thank you.

Dr. Isidore as well. All our doctors listening to Kiss FM, good morning, good morning. We need you. We need you all. 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

0: soul.
1: Okay, okay, good, good, very good. I got to say good morning to all our sponsors there, Chemical Manufacturing, Royalty Pools International, Raja Communications, Ferrans Foods. Not forgetting to say good morning to Dilly's Supermarket.

little touch of Lionel Richie. Good morning to you, Samantha, and your dear husband. Hope you're keeping well. 7:17 on the clock.

And just in case you're wondering about the weather, our sun sets today 6:20 p.m. Sun rises tomorrow at 5:51 a.m. The winds will be blowing from the east near 18 miles per hour or 30 kilometres per hour. The weather in St Lucia, fair to occasionally cloudy and hazy skies with a few showers. The seas are slight to moderate with waves 3 to 6 feet or 0.9 to 1.8 metres. Once again, a very pleasant good morning to you. 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

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Once again, good morning to you. Oh, if you're caught up in that traffic already, I feel for you. Just sit back, relax, and enjoy wherever you may be.

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Once again, to all the young ones joining us on Kiss FM, may you have a great day. Thank you all for joining us on Kiss FM. 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

0: I've got to say good morning to all our listeners there at Chemical Manufacturing. I've got to say good morning to Mr. Rosary. Also saying good morning to Carla, Toya, and everyone else. Various outlets. Good morning, good morning. And this is where we swing into action with the morning teaser. Again, it's all being sponsored by Chemical Manufacturing. I do hope that you've got our telephone number, 450-5477. Sometimes you're sat there and you don't believe or think that you know it. And all of a sudden, you know it. And you don't know the number. So, make sure you've got it. 450-5477. You can also call us live on WhatsApp. We'd like to hear your voices out there. Once again, reminding you of the various products for chemical manufacturing. You've got a toilet bowl cleaner. You've got a drain opener to put on your list, yes? If things are choked up, blocked up, then you use that drain opener. The battery water, yes, useful for the vehicle as well. What about that white vinegar? I'll put that one on your list too. The list goes on and on and on at Chemical Manufacturing. First time listener to Kiss FM, you have no idea, not a clue what we're talking about when we say the morning teaser. Of course, this is where we ask you questions, everything St. Lucia. The history, the people, the places, the culture, the cuisine, the flora, the fauna. In fact, everything, everything St. Lucia, right here on Kiss FM. From time to time, we may just hit you with a little current affairs, thereby keeping you on your toes. But of course, it is the month of August, and we've stuck to emancipation. Kiss FM, good morning.
1: Testing. 1, 2, 3. 1, 2, 3. Yonde twa, mala. Tout bagay clear, epic up a set tick, mala.
0: Oh, Eugenia, I'm hearing you so beautifully this morning.
1: Ah, mokoto sa, mala. Belti fweshe, belti va.
0: That's right. You're sounding sharp this morning, Eugenia.
1: Oui, mala. Atma aleve depi deze di mi, mala.
0: Oh, my goodness. Me, you don't sleep in the night?
1: Oui, madame, je vais dormir avant poule.
0: And it's in bedtime for you, 6 o'clock, Eugenia?
1: Oui, voilà.
0: Well, I could well understand you in the bushes up there, yeah, so you might as well go in very early, isn't it?
1: Oui, voilà.
0: Yes. Eugenia, seeing that you're sounding so sharp this morning, can I test you? Yeah?
1: Non, voilà.
0: Oh, please, can I test you? Well, you're sounding so sharp. I couldn't help it, Eugenia. Don't worry. I bought about 2 sticks of soft candles, so I'm good to go. All right.
1: Mala.
0: What happened? Really now?
1: A big frog?
0: A big ugly frog was near to you?
1: Oui, mala.
0: Oh, well, I'll tell you what. Modi
1: Westella, Gavini. Gavini Tale, Pokoali Westella.
0: I hope you didn't hurt the frog, Eugenia. I really hope
1: you didn't. 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
0: Oh, Eugenia, there I am thinking.
1: Et puis là, il finit mal à éloger des papes. 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Bye bye, mala.
0: Eugenia, you forgot my question. I didn't know you didn't like all creatures.
1: Mala, mon premier truc quoi pour mala.
0: Okay, that's why you're.
1: Pour qui qu'a sauté.
0: Okay, I understand. All right then. In what? not yet did full emancipation officially take effect in St. Lucia. Do you know?
1: Mwen zave din 24 at midnight se la ite fini, ma mbate sa vle koumanse yo mala.
0: Oh, the full emancipation. All right then. Well, let's hear what somebody else has got to say.
1: Thank you so mala.
0: Much. I was testing you to see if you're sharp enough, but
1: Wapo, wapo, tout bagay.
0: All right. Thank you, Eugenia.
1: Bye-bye, mala.
0: Yeah, go sit down quietly on your kwapo, eh?
1: Oui, mala.
0: I can't kill a crap. Can't kill it, you know. I could have given it a chance, Eugenia. Because they eat up, eat the mosquitoes and so on. All right, then. It's testing Eugenia there. You don't need to correct her. She's going to go back and find the correct answer somehow. As we continue our journey through St. Lucia's emancipation history, well, this morning we turn our attention again to a place on the West Coast. It is a place connected with freedom, a celebration and the lives of people who had once been enslaved. Good morning to you, dear listener. Eugenia is boss, it says. Let's go. So our question this morning, after emancipation, nice and easy. Newly freed people gathered at this particular place for major celebrations of their freedom. Please, can you tell us the name of this place? After emancipation, newly freed people gathered at this particular place for major celebrations of their freedom. Do you happen to know the name of the place? Kiss FM, good morning. You're on the air.
2: Good morning, madam.
0: Good morning. Hello?
2: Ansla Liberty.
0: What is it?
2: Ansla Liberty.
0: Who are we talking to there this morning?
2: Alfia.
0: Hello, Alfia. Can you tell us what is the meaning of Ansla Liberty?
2: Something of freedom.
0: What is it?
2: It has to do with the freedom.
0: Well, it has to do with the freedom, but you can translate for us. Tell us what it means. What is the meaning?
2: I know answer, but right now, it's just a
0: question. You can't translate it. Never mind. Yeah. We put your name out here on
2: okay,
0: our
2: thank
0: list.
2: Thank you.
0: Thank you. Bye-bye now. 450-5477. That's our number right here on Kiss FM. Help us out now, somebody. 450-5477. Help Aunt Alfia. Kiss FM, good morning to you. You're on the air. What are you laughing at,
1: Lala?
0: Yes,
1: Eugenia. Liberté, c'est liberty, Bala.
0: So what does Ansla Liberté mean? Give me the full thing. Ansla Liberté.
1: The place of liberty, Mala.
0: Well, what is it? Ansla Liberté. What is it?
1: Liberty.
0: 450-5477. I'm being extra particular today. 450-5477. Tell me I shouldn't be so particular. I'm being particular today. How's that? We're looking for one word which makes a difference. Ansla Liberté. 450-5477. Kiss FM. Good morning. You're on the air.
3: Good morning.
0: Good morning. Ansla Liberté.
3: Bay of Freedom.
0: Bay of Freedom sounds good to me. And where is the Bay of Freedom located? Do you know?
3: Oh, no, I don't.
0: Ay, ay, ay, ay, ay. I got a headache coming on. 450-5477. Our listeners. Kiss FM, good morning to you. You're on the air.
4: Yes, my dear. Good morning.
0: Good morning, Mr. Leon. How are you?
4: I do good. Ants means a bitch.
0: Pardon?
4: Lust, the word ants means a bitch.
0: Yes, or bay. It's a bay. The
4: well,
0: I
4: know ants.
0: It's
4: like,
0: good.
4: Like,
0: it's
4: like
0: good.
4: Ants download a gazette. It's literally a bitch. It is more applicable to a bitch.
0: Yes, it is. But the French word we're using is ants. Yeah, ants la liberté.
4: Exactly.
0: It's
4: but that's
0: a bay of thingies. So we're good to go there. But where is that one located? Can you tell me?
4: Because where you have me. I don't know.
0: Thank you so much. It was a place where they celebrated as the freed slaves, the free people, the freed people celebrated in that area, in that place. Where is it? Where is Ans la Liberté? Now, this one could be a little tricky there. So let's hear what you're going to say to me. Kiss FM, good morning.
5: Hi, good morning, Marlo.
0: Hello, Julia. How are you?
5: I'm fine, thank you.
0: Oh, I'm very happy to hear from you. Now, tell me.
5: I have been trying, but not getting through the line.
0: Yes, that's okay. It's a hot line around this time.
5: Yes.
0: Okay, so put us out of our...
5: Ansla Liberté is in Ancillary.
0: Where is it? In Ancillary?
5: Yes.
0: Oh, Julia. 450-5477, what are you telling me? Help us this morning, somebody. These moments, let's do some music. Oh, let's do a little music and perhaps somebody will tell us the right answer. Yeah, where is it located? Where is it located? Can you tell us? Can somebody tell us where is Ans la Liberté? Kiss FM, good morning. You're on the air.
6: Good morning.
0: Good morning. How are you?
6: I'm doing fine. How are you?
0: Okay, you got answers for me?
6: Yes.
0: Okay.
6: It's called Bay of Freedom and it's located in Canary.
0: Okay, I didn't quite hear you.
6: It's in
0: Canaries. And who we're talking to there this morning?
6: Betsy.
0: Who is it?
6: Betsy.
0: Betsy. Okay, you've got a really dreadful line, so if you'd like to call back and tell us, yeah, when we're
6: finished. Can you hear me now?
0: Okay, I can hear you much better. Give it to us then.
6: Yes, my name is Betsy.
0: Spell for me, please.
6: B-T-S-I-E.
0: Yes. Okay, Betsy. Okay, I got you there. And, of course, you know Canaries very well. Somebody's calling like mad.
6: Yeah, not really.
0: Not really, but you just know the history, yeah?
6: A little.
0: All right, then. Betsy, thank you ever so much.
6: You're welcome.
0: All right. All right. Somebody might just call me and tell me another place as well. Oh, we fought with this one this morning. We asked Eugenia, in what year did full emancipation... Somebody's calling, and I know what they're going to say to me. Okay, let's hear what they've got to say. Yes, because we love when people call in. Kiss FM, you're on the air. Kiss FM, you're on the air, good morning. Good morning. Can you hear us?
7: Yes, I can.
0: Yes, yes.
7: It's Ans la Liberté, which is Freedom Bay. Mm-hmm. And it's hidden mountains and valleys from such as Fonjolibou. That's based on the Gopito.
0: There's one there too. But the main one, what we're looking for is Canaries. Yes. So I've... And the answer we were looking for is Bay of Freedom, or whatever you want to call it. Okay, the Bay of Freedom. And that's the one we were looking for. So thank you so much for your participation. And yes, and it is near Margaret Toot or something like that. That's what you're trying to say. Okay, she can't hear me. Yeah? All right. Thank you so much. All right, then. Check it out. Yes, and Eugenia, back to Eugenia. I asked, in what year did full emancipation officially take effect in St. Lucia? In St. Lucia, that's what we were looking for. And, of course, we were looking for 1838. And, of course, the Abolition Act came into force in 1834. And we read to you, as we continue our journey through St. Lucia's emancipation history, this morning we turn our attention to a place on the West Coast once again. It is a place connected with freedom, celebrations, and the lives of people who had once been enslaved. After emancipation, newly freed people gathered at this particular place for major celebrations of their freedom. And what is the name of this place, we ask? And La Liberté, located, according to the history and the writing, it says in Canaries. We're expecting somebody to say it was in Sufre as well, and we're well prepared for that. The Bay of Freedom. I've got to say thank you to Mr. Leon, Betsy, Alfia. Thank you all for calling in. We're putting your name on that.

0: 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Good morning, good morning.
1: Hello?
0: Yes? Yes, I can hear you loud and clear, Eugenia. Anjabet? What do you mean? Ans la liberté. Ans la ray? Hello? That's not the one we're looking for, Eugenia. We're looking for canaries.

we've got to say good morning to Sarah in Rock Hall. It says, Marla, we've got so much history, and most of it, a lot of it, is untouched. It's in the history books. Well, we've got to end it. We've got to end it. We can always continue the show tomorrow, and we go to the West Coast again, if you like, and you can tell me all about it. Virginia went to Aunt Lorraine. That's what I could hear her saying. We were actually looking for another spot.

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5: Yes, we've got to say good morning to the listener who's offered to take me to the bushes there to see Ansla Liberté, where it is precisely. And, of course, you're saying it is in Canneries, for sure. And we say thank you again to all our listeners. This is where we've got to go have that cup of tea with Raj Communications. What are you celebrating today? Well, whatever it is you're celebrating, have yourselves a great day.

We've got to send advance our birthday greetings to a loving sis, Vern Prosper. Her big day is tomorrow. All the love in the world, God's blessings going out to you in advance. And this is coming from your dear sister, Mrs. Norville of Dilly Supermarket.

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1: It's like

We've got to say good morning to Val Brown. And once again, we say best wishes to the CEO of Hot FM Communications on this day. 25th of August 2000, when Hot FM Communications came into existence.

Music coming there from Brad Paisley. She's everything. 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Good morning to you. 8:52 on the clock already. We've got to say good morning to Barbara. Fell asleep late. And sweet tooth Sarah, good morning. And I dream. We're saying good morning to the leader of the caressing voice. Congratulations to Hot FM.

Ltd with Jeffrey Osborne. We've got a take in the final one. We do hope that you're enjoying that cup of lemon tea this morning, loaded with vitamin C and antioxidants. You can't go wrong with that. Can help with hydration. Yes, and if you've got that irritated throat, no doubt, a little cup of lemon tea goes a long way in assisting. The final one, as we do it for Raj Communications.

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2: It is 9 minutes past the hour of nine in St. Lucia. Once again, a very pleasant good morning and thank you for joining us. Thank you for keeping it right there. In the news this morning, a St. Lucian woman found dead in Ottawa as police investigate possible femicide. And government weighs St. Omer family's call for inquiry. Thank you for keeping it right there. A 27-year-old St. Lucian woman from Monrepal has been found dead in Ottawa, Canada, with police now treating her death as a suspected femicide. Kessie Favrier, who had allegedly returned to Ottawa about 10 days ago after spending the summer in St. Lucia for carnival and also a wedding, was found inside a home on Saturday, August the 22nd. Her death came as police were investigating a separate single vehicle crash near Papineauville in Quebec, where 34-year-old Kingsley N. Wood was found seriously injured and later died in hospital. Investigators believe N. Wood's injury were suspicious and authorities are examining whether the two deaths are connected. Ottawa police have since identified Favrier and Enwood as the two people involved while the investigation continues into what led to the deaths. Also, the St. Omer family is calling for an independent commission of inquiry into the handling of Joyce St. Omer's case, bringing renewed attention to the actions of state agencies involved. The family submitted its petition to the Governor General on August the 17th with the Office of the Prime Minister confirming receipt the following day. Prime Minister Philip J.Pierre says the request is now being considered by Cabinet as part of the established process. Pierre has not given a timeline for a decision, explaining that Cabinet must take the necessary time to consider the matter. And motorists in St. Lucia will avoid another increase at the pumps, with gasoline and diesel prices remaining unchanged for the next 3 weeks. Prime Minister Philip J.Pierre announced the decision on Monday, August the 24th, as government continues to manage the impact of fluctuating international oil prices. Pierre says government is absorbing the added cost to keep fuel prices stable for consumers. The move means government will give up part of the revenue it would normally collect from fuel sales. We say thank you for joining us on KISS FM as we take a look at the international news. It says that Iran has said it is confident it can counter widened U.S. sanctions after Washington announced what it described as an economic D-Day against the country to try to isolate it from the global economy. Iranian economy minister said Tehran was fully prepared for the sanctions, which he said would lead to another defeat for the U.S. Announcing a raft of new measures, U.S. Treasury Secretary Scott Bessent said any nation financially partnering with Iran would be isolated and that banks and businesses dealing with Iran would share its isolation if they refused to cut ties. The moves follow U-turns and extended deadlines from the White House in its efforts to end the conflict. Also on the international front, a Russian former deputy foreign minister has said there might be a semi-military response against UK drone factories by unknown sources over the sharing of blueprints for British-made cruise missile components. Andrei Fedorov's comments on BBC Newsnight come as UK Prime Minister Andy Burnham announced plans to travel to the US next month with European leaders to lobby President Donald Trump on Ukraine's defense needs. Burnham's trip, should it go ahead, would be his first to the US since becoming Prime Minister. Also on the international front, the U.S. has removed Syria from its list of state sponsors of terrorism after 47 years, lifting what it says was the final major barriers for private sector investment in the country and its reintegration into the global economy. U.S. Secretary of State Marco Rubio said the move was in recognition of the Syrian government's positive actions to fully distance itself from acts of international terrorism. The Trump administration has embraced Syria's new president, a former militant who once had an American bounty on his head, as the leader of an Al-Qaeda offshoot. His Islamist group, Hayat Tahrir al-Sham, HTS, was also removed from the U.S. list of global terrorist organizations. And finally, on the international front, President Donald Trump has threatened to hike U.S. tariffs on automobiles originating in Canada as the trade war between the two neighbors continues to heat up. Trump said on Monday that he will increase tariffs on Canadian cars and trucks as well as auto parts from 25% to 50% as of the 1st of January. It comes after U.S.-Canada's trade talks collapsed last week, with each side accusing the other of making unreasonable last-minute demands. Late on Monday, Canada officials announced a news conference on Tuesday where they would outline how the country would respond to the trade war and work to protect and support Canadian workers and businesses during these challenging times. The news conference at 1100 ET and 1600 British Standard Time will include government leaders in business, finance and economic development. Earlier in the day, Prime Minister Mark Carney called Trump's latest levy threat unsurprising and accused the president of wanting to destroy Canada's auto industry. He added that Canada is ready to resume talks only if the U.S. comes with the right attitude. The war of words followed several U.S. and Canadian officials saying that talks were suspended with no set date to resume. Canada walked away from trade negotiations late on Friday night, moments before a U.S.-imposed deadline that would add a 50% levy on nearly $20 billion of Canadian imports. That's how it's looking on the international front. Once again, we say thank you ever so much for joining us on KISS FM. A short commercial break. After that, the weather report in detail.
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McLean, Jean-Baptiste is our forecaster today. And the present weather at Hiranoora is partly cloudy. Present temperature at Hiranoora, 29 degrees Celsius or 84 degrees Fahrenheit. Last night's minimum temperature at Hiranoora, 28 degrees Celsius or 82 degrees Fahrenheit. The wind at Hiranoora is blowing from the east at 20 miles per hour or 31 kilometers per hour. Relative humidity at Hiranoora, 80%. The rainfall in the 24-hour period, which ended at 2 a.m. today at Hiranoora, just a trace. Total rainfall for the month of August so far at Hiranoora, 88 millimetres. Our sun sets today, 6:20 p.m. Sunrises tomorrow, 5:51 a.m. The forecast for St. Lucia valid for the next 24 hours. The winds will be blowing from the east near 18 miles per hour or 30 kilometres per hour. The weather fair to occasionally cloudy and hazy skies with a few showers. We take a look at the marine forecast for seas in a 25-mile or 40-kilometre radius from St. Lucia. The tides forecast through harbour low at 8:32 a.m, high at 2:49 p.m. Tides for Viewfort Bay, low at 9:59 a.m, high at 3:56 p.m. The seas are slight to moderate with waves 3 to 6 feet or 0.9 to 1.8 metres. The forecast for the Les Antilles, fair and hazy skies, becoming cloudy at times with a few showers. The tropical weather outlook, the Atlantic High Pressure System will generate moderate easterly winds and generally stable conditions over the Lesser Antilles during the forecast period. Also, a tropical wave located over the eastern tropical Atlantic is moving westward near 17 miles per hour or 28 kilometers per hour. This wave is expected to start affecting the region from late Wednesday through to Thursday. Also, an area of low pressure located over the far eastern tropical Atlantic is producing disorganized shower and thunderstorm activity. Environmental conditions appear to be conducive for development, and a tropical depression could form during the next few days. However, conditions will become less conducive for further development by the weekend. The system is expected to move generally westward near 17 to 23 miles per hour across the eastern and central tropical Atlantic. That's how it's looking for the weather. And of course, looking at the weather in London, 25 degrees Celsius and sunny. In New York, it's a 26 degrees Celsius and sunny. And also Toronto, 24 degrees Celsius and partly sunny. Wherever you are, we've got to say thank you so much for joining us on Kiss FM. 19 minutes past the hour of 9 in St. Lucia on this beautiful Tuesday. 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
1: And soon we'll be slipping and sliding into a few moments with Royalty Pools International. In the meantime, there's Tina, Tina Turner. I don't want to fight. No, I don't. I'm not a fighter.

0: And just looking at the government of St. Lucia's website, where it quickly says, farmers recently sharpened their skills as it relates to the cultivation and agro-processing of leaf lettuce, thanks to a workshop hosted by the Taiwan Technical Mission in St. Lucia. The three-hour workshop was held on Wednesday, August the 19th, 2026, at the TTM's demonstration farm in Union, where the farmers experienced both the cultivation methods of lettuce and the agro-processing component. The goal was to educate the farmers on proper harvesting techniques of lettuce. We say thank you for keeping it KISS, and on this day in music, the year 1996, Michael Jackson, a deranged man who had escaped from a mental institution near Helsinki, Finland, was arrested. The man had planned to set fire to the stage that Michael Jackson was performing from, was arrested before he was able to light the gasoline he had put on the stage. Once again, we say thank you so much for joining us on KISS FM. And this is where we go into a few moments with Royalty Pools International.
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They are located in Bois de Wange. 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Thank you all for joining us on John Berry doing it for Royalty Pools International. 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

is it coming there from Boys to Men? It is exactly 1 minute to the hour of 10. I've got to say thank you to each and every one of you joining us on Kiss FM. We do hope you enjoy the moment with me. We invite you to join us again, all being well. Join us for another Morning Magazine right here on Kiss FM. In the meantime, whatever you do today, enjoy every moment, every second. Just enjoy. Life is for living. I've got to say it. Bye-bye. You heard me. I'll say bye-bye now. Bye-bye. All the love. Bye-bye now.

0: Hello there. Have you had your coffee yet? I'm just having mine. Well, you already know this is Matt Neil Griffith, His Eminence, your favorite TikToker. Now, y'all know I'm always online, dropping the gems of life. But when I'm not there, guess what I'm doing? I'm listening to Mitchy on Kiss FM 105.9 right here from the beautiful island of St. Lucia. 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

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Yes, I'm your keeper, locked to Kiss FM. We're going to celebrate today, right? Right now, it's time for the Kiss Lover Song of the Day, brought to you with the kind compliments of Harris Paints. 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

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My Heart Will Go On by Celine Dion. Nominated by Marcus. So Yesterday by Trey Songz and Toni Braxton. Nominated by Zion. She's Partying in the USA by Miley Cyrus. Jenny has nominated Stuck on You by Lionel Richie. Philia has nominated Lost in Love by Air Supply. And the Spice Queen extraordinaire Sabita, she's nominated Give Me a Reason by Pink. Farrah, she's nominated I Knew I Loved You Before I Knew You by Savage Garden. 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Good morning going out to Mr. ABBA. This one just for you.

Hello there. Have you had your coffee yet? I'm just having mine. Well, you already know this is McNeil Griffith, His Eminence, your favorite TikToker. I all know I'm always online, dropping the gems of life. But when I'm not there, guess what I'm doing? I'm listening to Mitchy on Kiss FM 105.9 right here from the beautiful island of St. Lucia. 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

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Mitchie and your company until 2 this afternoon. Right now, it's time for the Kiss Mid-Morning Mystery Artist Quiz. If this is your first time joining us, I'm going to give you some clues as to whom our mystery artist is. And if you think you know, all you need to do is WhatsApp 450-5477. That's 1758-450-5477 if you know who the mystery artist is this morning.

Let's get into clue number one, shall we? Our mystery artist this morning on Kiss FM, clue number one. This artist was the first artist from his former group to score a number one solo hit. If you think you already know who the mystery artist is this morning, just WhatsApp your answer to 450-5477. 450-5477 is the WhatsApp number. Our mystery artist this morning, clue number one. Our mystery artist was the first artist from his former group to score a number one solo hit. Ooh. The WhatsApp is going crazy. Good morning, Sabita. Are you sure? You sure? No, it's not George Harrison. Good morning, Naomi.

No, it's not Michael Jackson. Try again. 450-5477. Good morning, Letitia Patrick. Sorry, Lucia Patrick. There's so much celebration going on right now at Hot FM Communications. I'm confusing everybody's name. No, it's not Jimin from BTS. Try again. Our mystery artist was the first artist from his former group to score a number one solo hit. Now, for those who are accustomed to the Kiss FM mid-morning quiz, you know the background music always has a hint or two. Good morning, Amanda Morris. No, it's not Justin Timberlake. Try again, 450. His former group to score a number one solo hit. Now, for those who are accustomed to the Kiss FM mid-morning quiz, you know the background music always has a hint or two.

Good morning, Robert Inglis. So sorry, it's not George Harrison. Try again, 450-5477. Clue 2. Our mystery artist this morning, stage style helped define the new jack swing era. Naomi, are you sure?

Zion, are you sure that's the right mystery artist? You sure you want to try again, Zion? Good morning, African princess. No, it's not Chris Brown. That's pretty close, though. Good morning, Kimmo. Are you sure? You sure? No, it's not Paul McCartney. Try again, please. 4505477. Our mystery artist was the first artist from his former group to scoring number one solo hit. His stage style helped define the new Jack Swing era. Good morning, Sean. Are you sure? You sure?

This is the Kiss FM Mid-Morning Mystery Artist Quiz. Right here with Michi. Now, if you thought you had the name of the artist, he was married to this lovely lady. Good morning, Luther. Luther, I know you know.

much. Let's repeat the clue so far. Good morning, Shy Shy. Are you sure you're sure, Shy Shy? Our mystery artist this morning was the first artist from his former group to score a number one solo hit. His stage style helped define the new Jack Swing era. Ah, Mr. Robert Inglis, are you sure you're sure, sir? No, it's not Teddy Riley. Final clue. The mystery artist was removed from the original group over behavioral issues. Giving you some strange clues this morning, but it's not going to be easy. Good morning, Sylvia, again. Sylvia, are you sure? Jenny from the block. Gravier block, that is. Jenny, are you sure?

Here are the final set of clues. 1 through 3 on the Kiss FM morning. Mid-morning mystery artist, that is. Our mystery artist this morning was the first artist from his former group to score a number one solo hit. His stage style helped define the new Jack Swing era. And finally, he was removed from his original group over behavioral issues. And he was married to this lady who's singing in the background. Who's the mystery artist? 450-5477.

Good morning, Mr. Shepherd. Are you sure? You sure that's the answer? African princess, are you sure? You sure? Don't you dare walk away from me. Good morning, Annette Gustav. Are you sure? You sure?

in case you didn't know, the mystery artist Bobby Brown was indeed a part of the group New Edition. It's New Edition right now. I'm still in love with you. Birthday greetings going out to Michelle Callender, coming from the Baker. I just hoping you have an amazing birthday, Michelle.

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Hello there. Have you had your coffee yet? I'm just having mine. Well, you already know this is Matt Neil Griffith, His Eminence, your favorite TikToker. Now, y'all know I'm always online, dropping the gems of life. But when I'm not there, guess what I'm doing? I'm listening to Mitchy on Kiss FM 105.9 right here from the beautiful island of St. Lucia. 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

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Mitchy with you till 2. We're celebrating today the 26th anniversary of Hot FM Communications. Big shout out to our founder, the man himself, Mr. Patrick Smith. And not forgetting all the dynamic, wonderful, and amazing Hot FM Communications staff right here.

Good morning, going out to Dynamic Dion. How are you this morning, darling? Good, not forgetting Lee. Good morning to Lee, too.

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Mitchie with you until 2 this afternoon. Here's Coldplay, A Sky Full of Stars. Good morning, going out to beautiful, beautiful Barbara. Not forgetting Sky and Bella. This one's just for you.

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Here's a reminder of your nominations for the Kiss Lover Song of the Day today, brought to you with the kind compliments of Harris Paint St. Lucia Limited. Nominated by Amanda, My Heart Will Go On, Celine Dion. Nominated by the man himself, Marcus. Yesterday by Trey Songz and Toni Braxton. 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Nominated by Philia, Lost in Love, Air Supply. Nominated by the Spice Queen herself, Sabita, Give Me a Reason by Pink. Fira's nominated, Knew I Loved You by Savage Garden. And our final nomination by Lisa, Scars to Your Beautiful by Alicia Cara. That's your nominations. You just need to WhatsApp your vote to 450-5477. 1-758-450-5477. To vote for which one of those songs you'd like to be crowned the Kiss Lover Song of the Day today at 1:45 right here on Kiss FM. 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Good morning, going out to Shai Shai. This one's just for you.

Good morning, going out to the lovely ladies at the physiotherapy department of St. Jude's Hospital. Malison, Anani, good morning to you. Always logged on to Kiss FM. By special request right now, going out to the lady herself, Fearless Farah. His next plane out by Celine Dion, right here on Kiss FM.

especially for Farrah. Apparently she's taking a flight out today and she didn't tell any of us. Celine Dion and the next plane out right here on Kiss FM. Biggie with you until 2 this afternoon. Here's Nelly featuring Tim McGraw, Over and Over. Good morning, going out to Marcus. Take it easy on the roads there, right?

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Right now it's time for the Kiss Celebrity Birthday Buzz for today, the 25th of August, 2026. Not only is it the 26th anniversary of Hot FM Communications today, yay for us right here at Hot FM Communications, it's also the birthday of Billy Ray Cyrus. Billy Ray Cyrus was born August 25th, 1961 in Flatwoods, Kentucky. He rocketed to fame in 1992 with Achy Breaky Heart, one of the biggest country hits of the decade. Beyond music, he starred in the TV series Doc and appeared alongside his daughter Miley Cyrus in the series Hannah Montana on Disney Channel. Celebrating his birthday today, the Achy Breaky Heart man himself, Miley Cyrus's Papa Bear, Billy Ray Cyrus. This has been today's Kiss Celebrity Birthday Buzz.

Good morning, going out to Sharan. Always locked on to Kiss FM. Over and over again. Over and over. Let's take in a track from the birthday man himself, right? Let's go back in time to 1992 with the achy, breaky heart. The birthday guy, Billy Ray Cyrus, right here on Kiss FM.

0: celebrating his birthday today, Billy Ray Cyrus.
1: I just don't think he'd understand. And if you tell my heart.
0: Good morning, going out to the lady in the pink dress. You know who you are, right? Oh, he's locked on to Kiss FM. It was indeed a pleasure to meet you on Saturday, the lady in the pink dress. Good morning, going out to Lucia Patrick. Lucia's two-stepping, do-si-do-ing, and country western dancing right now. I can see you, Lucia. From Billy Ray Cyrus. Let's take in some Roy Orbison. You got it, especially for Lucia Patrick, right here on Kiss FM.

She's still in the top 10 of the British charts right now. Here's the new era of country and western, Ella Langley, choosing Texas.

Let's take in another tune from one of St. Lucia's very own talented musicians celebrating his birthday today. His Earth Day, we should say, right? The man himself, Meshack Nesta. Birthday greetings and blessings coming from your cousins. His Ethiopian princess.

extending birthday, Earth Day greetings to the man himself, Meshack Nesta. Coming from your cousins, wishing you nothing but more blessings upon more blessings.

More birthday greetings going out to Meshack Nesta from the entire Thomas family of Citrus Grove Lavery. Enjoy your day, and may Almighty God continue to give you strength. Lots of love. That's going out to Meshack Nesta, the man, the maestro, the musician, 100% Saint Lucian.

0: In the headlines, federal U.S. judge strikes down immigrant visa suspension and PM to break silence on Frederick case after the minister's vacation.
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0: Good afternoon. It's Tuesday, August 25th, 2026. I am Daniela Edwin with the Hot 7 TV Midday News. 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Prime Minister Philip J. Pierce says while St. Lucia welcomes the U.S. court ruling overturning the suspension of immigrant visa processing, he remains concerned about the possibility of further policies from Washington that could negatively affect the island.
8: The Trump administration policy that had suspended immigrant visa processing for nationals of 75 countries, including St. Lucia, was struck down by U.S. District Judge Jeanette Vargas on Friday, August 21, 2026. The suspension applied specifically to immigrant visas, not constituting a blanket suspension of tourist or business visas. Judge Vargas found that the policy effectively prevented immigrant visas from being issued based solely on an applicant's nationality, rather than allowing consular officers to assess individual applicants under the normal immigration process. Prime Minister Philip J. Pierre says the decision could further face legal challenges in the United States. He noted that the matter would ultimately have to go through the U.S. judicial system, including the Supreme Court, if an appeal reaches that level. Pierre also highlights the limits of his own authority as St. Lucia's Prime Minister, noting that he cannot exercise the same authority over the U.S. legal system as he does over matters within St. Lucia.
9: Well, let's wait to see what happens at the Supreme Court. Because, you know, unlike us, the Supreme Court are political appointees in the U.S. So they are conservative. You know, I did something. Sometimes we criticize ourselves. We are so rough on ourselves as a nation. And we believe that other people have a right to be able to make choices. Do you know that the Supreme Court the highest court of the land in the United States is appointed by politicians, in fact, by the president.
10: Yes.
9: And you know, it's a notion the prime minister can appoint a magistrate.
8: The prime minister also used the development to caution St. Lucians against being too quick to criticize the country's own justice system. He pointed out that judges in the United States, including those serving on the Supreme Court, are appointed through a political process, arguing that St. Lucia should not automatically assume its judicial system is inferior.
9: But we're so rough on ourselves. We spread always the bad news and then the system don't trust anybody. The Prime Minister says you can't appoint a magistrate. But in the United States, the judge is appointed by politicians at some levels in the system, straight political appointees. but we accept it. I guess it's the U.S. and we believe that the U.S. But we have no confidence in ourselves. We always sell ourselves short. We always attack each other. We practice self-hate just because we have confidence in ourselves.
8: The Prime Minister says St. Lucia also has to recognize that it cannot tell other countries what to do when it comes to their immigration policies. He says his hope is that through continued discussions, St. Lucia can work with the United States to mitigate the impact of the immigration restrictions on St. Lucians.
9: We cannot tell the U.S. or the Europeans what to have for the immigration policy. We can't. It's their sovereign right to have their own immigration policy. We will hope that by discussion, we can mitigate the effects of it, but we can't tell them what to do.
8: He also expressed concern that the United States could introduce additional policies that may further hurt St. Lucia, noting that the U.S. will naturally prioritize its own national interests.
9: I'm very concerned because it can happen because of the policies the United States now are basically pro-America. And that's a policy which we have absolutely no say as far as that's concerned.
8: Pierre says St. Lucia must respect the sovereignty of other countries while continuing to advocate for its own interests through dialogue and diplomacy. For Hot 7 TV News, I am Ethne Brown reporting.
0: Prime Minister Philip J. Pierce says the St. Omer family's request for an independent commission of inquiry remains under consideration by Cabinet. Pierce says he is not prepared to announce whether the proposal will be approved or rejected, as the matter must first go through the established process.
1: The St. Omer family's request for an independent commission of inquiry has renewed attentions on the actions of the police, courts, and other state agencies involved in Joy St. Omer's case. The family submitted its petition to the Governor General under the Commissions of Inquiry Act on Monday, August 17, 2026, with the Office of the Prime Minister receiving the family's correspondence that same day. The Office of the Prime Minister publicly acknowledged receipt on August 18th. At the time, Press Secretary Melissa Paul explained that the correspondence was only an acknowledgement and that any decision on the request would come after Cabinet's consideration. Prime Minister Philip J. Pierre has now addressed the government's position, offering further clarity on the request and the administration's consideration of an independent inquiry.
9: That request came to me on Monday morning at 20 past 10, and the Cabinet met at 11. Now, commission of inquiry is something that I can't just say yes or no. So I just want to make it clear. I have to make it clear that the government is very concerned as to circumstances that surround all deaths. In terms of that one, if the circumstances warrant any changes in the system, in the processes, the government will surely initiate it.
1: The Prime Minister also stopped short of setting a date for the decision. He explained that cabinet matters must go through an established process and that the time required depends on the issue being examined before ministers arrive at a collective position.
9: A cabinet decision takes 2 weeks. So if the decision is made today, it will be ratified next week. So I will not be making any pronouncement. Let's be clear about it. Until the cabinet, you need to give me 2 weeks. And then, cabinet decision. So it's, let us suppose you take a decision today, it'll be ratified next week, and you can make an announcement after that. So nothing's going to be said on the next 2 weeks. It's not because we tardy, not because we do not care, but because there are processes. Because cabinet decisions are important decisions. They have repercussions. So you have to ensure when you have it, there is time to ratify it, so everything can be taken into consideration.
1: The family's call goes beyond an internal police review. It seeks an independent process capable of examining whether the institutions involved acted appropriately and whether established procedures were followed. The request is currently under consideration by the government. However, several critical questions remain. It is not yet clear when a decision will be communicated, who would conduct the inquiry if it is approved, or how wide its terms of reference would be.
9: Let it be clear. We've not said no, we've not said yes. It's under consideration, and this morning the cabinet, it's very unfortunate that I don't have a full cabinet this morning, ministers are on travel, but we'll consider to see what can be done. But I want to say to you that the government did not sit idly by and allow this young lady to lose her life. It's something that we're very concerned about. We are concerned about it. We're concerned about life generally. But if this entire family makes a request, the request, we must have time to consider that request.
1: Until the government issues a formal decision, the St. Omer family's request remains unresolved. The next development is expected to determine whether the case will receive the independent examination the family has demanded. I'm Christopher Lobi reporting for Hot 7 TV News.
0: The Richard Frederick situation stays in limbo. Prime Minister Philip J. Pierre is maintaining his silence on the situation involving the Minister of Housing, saying he is still on vacation and is therefore not in a position to comment at this time. Pierce says, however, that he will address the matter once he returns from vacation, as questions continue to surround the circumstances involving the minister and the police investigation.
8: Based on pictures and videos circulating online, it was alleged that Minister of Housing Richard Frederick could possibly be involved in a scandal. The allegations subsequently prompted public discussion and calls for greater clarity surrounding the circumstances depicted in the material. The matter also led to a police investigation, with Police Commissioner Vanguard recently indicating that the allegations did not result in sustained charges. This comes after the minister was brought in for questioning earlier in the month of July. Prior to Vanguard's statement, Prime Minister Philip J. Pierre stated that he would await the outcome of the police investigation before making any decisions about Frederick's future in the cabinet. Pierre was once again questioned on the matter on Monday, August 24th, just days after the police commissioner gave the results on the case, but indicated that the minister is still on vacation, leaving him unable to comment on the situation.
9: The police have spoken, and I'm seeing now he's on vacation. When his vacation is due, then if something has to be said, it's going to be said. But now he's on vacation. Let him, I can see that he's on vacation.
8: The Prime Minister did add, however, that he would be in a better position to comment on the situation next week once the minister has returned from vacation, leaving questions about the government's next steps unanswered for now.
9: You can expect to get a statement, to hear something about that very shortly.
10: So as of today, you will not be making any other comments?
9: As of today, Mr. Frederick is still on vacation.
8: The development comes as public interest in the matter remains high, with calls continuing for clarity on the allegations, the police investigation, and the government's position on the housing minister. For Hot 7 TV News, I am Ethne Brown reporting.
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0: Welcome back to the Midday News. The government agrees that gasoline and diesel prices will remain unchanged for another 3 weeks as they continue to absorb the rising cost of keeping prices stable. Prime Minister Pierce says the decision is aimed at protecting motorists and businesses from volatile international fuel prices, despite the financial pressure on government.
8: Fuel prices will remain unchanged for local motorists during the next three-week pricing cycle, avoiding another increase at the pumps. Prime Minister Philippe J. Pierre announced the decision on Monday, August 24, 2026. The government chose to hold rates steady as it continues to manage the volatile effects of international oil market movements.
9: The prices are going to remain the same again for the next 2 weeks.
8: Pierre explained that the government is absorbing a significant financial cost to keep fuel prices stable. He said the intervention is aimed at shielding households and businesses from the uncertainty and volatility of international energy prices. For the time being, the government has opted to forgo a portion of the revenue it would normally collect from fuel sales, allowing consumers to benefit from unchanged retail prices.
9: We are taking a hit. I can assure you we are taking a hit as far as revenue is concerned, a big hit. But in the interest of ensuring that the fluctuation of the price don't affect the consumer adversely, although it already is affecting the consumer adversely, but to ensure that we keep it at a manageable level, the government for now, I want to emphasize, for now, has agreed to accept the reduction in revenue, continue the subsidies for now.
8: The announcement follows a similar intervention during the previous pricing cycle. From August 3rd to August 23rd, international benchmark crude oil prices increased by 9.4%. That drove up the international cost of gasoline, diesel, and kerosene. Despite increases in international fuel prices, the government maintained gasoline and diesel at $16.75 per imperial gallon, while kerosene remained at $10.41 per gallon. Cooking gas prices were also unchanged, with 20-pound and 22-pound cylinders at $34 and $38 respectively, and the 100-pound cylinder at $288.50. Government subsidies included $3.52 per gallon of kerosene, along with $24.27 and $26.10 on 20-pound and 22-pound LPG cylinders. Gasoline and diesel last increased by 75 cents on June 1st, from $16 to $16.75 per gallon. Pierre, however, cautioned that the government's ability to absorb rising international cost is not unlimited.
9: We may not be able to keep it forever. To be honest with you, we may not be able to. And I've said publicly, and some people take it, if anyone can tell me what I can do to reduce the cost of oil on the world market, I'd be so grateful. I'd be so grateful if I could be told what I can do. But for now, at least for the next 2 weeks, we're keeping the price at $16.75.
8: The decision offers consumers another 3 weeks of stability, but the Prime Minister's warning leaves the longer-term outlook uncertain. If international costs remain elevated, the government may eventually have to reconsider how much of the burden it can continue carrying. I'm Christabel Obi reporting for Hot 7 TV News.
0: The St. Lucia Football Association celebrated the sport's top performers and contributors at its 2025 National Football Awards, recognizing achievements across leagues, coaching, refereeing, media, and administration. Coach Zane Pierre, referee Renly Napoleon, and several other football personalities were among those honored for their outstanding work and success. We hear more in this report.
13: Held at the Bay Gardens Hotel under the theme, Taking Football to Higher Heights, the best of St. Lucia's football was celebrated by the St. Lucia Football Association at its 2025 National Football Awards ceremony on Saturday, 22nd August 2026. The annual ceremony brought together members of the football fraternity for an evening dedicated to recognizing outstanding performances and contributions to the sport. The Vuford South Football League emerged as one of the major winners, taking the Football League of the Year award. Its president, Examine Filbert, was also recognized, being named League President of the Year. Leclerc also enjoyed a successful night with his coach Zane Pierre being named Football Coach of the Year, beating out a strong field of competitors, namely Jamil Joseph and Summers Augustine. The Leclerc team was subsequently awarded Football Team of the Year. Recognition also came for St. Lucia's football referees, with Renly Napoleon capturing the Football Referee of the Year award. His recognition follows a notable achievement in his refereeing career, having been awarded his FIFA referee badge. Carson Stanislas, Junior George, and Jayan Hippolyte were also signaled out for their performances as referees. The association paid tribute to members of the media for the Brian McDonald Football Media Award. Among those recognized were Reginald Andrew, Dave Pascal, Michael George, Elijah Williams, and Michael Pierre of Vibe Radio Banter Sports News, Anthony de Beauville, and Marius Modest. For outstanding contribution and long service, Dara Wilson received the SLFA Staff Appreciation Award. The association also acknowledged its corporate partners with appreciation awards presented to the National Lotteries Authority, the Government of St. Lucia, and Ocado St. Lucia. Receiving the most prestigious awards was Shakel Martelli of Groselier and Kayla Polius of Anslery, claiming the Junior Male and Female Footballer of the Year title, respectively. At the senior level, Devon Senpri of Leclerc was named Male Footballer of the Year, with Raquel John of Canaries taking the Female Footballer of the Year award. The award ceremony served as an opportunity for the association to recognize the individuals and organizations whose efforts continue to contribute to the development of football in St. Lucia. For Hot 7 TV News, I am Ethne Brown reporting.
0: Mercy Stores St. Lucia gifted 26 children of their employees with back-to-school kits to celebrate their success in the 2026 CPEA examinations. This special initiative helps the students get ready for their big transition into secondary school.
14: At Massey Stores City Store in Castries on Wednesday, August 19th, the focus extended beyond groceries. It was on growth, achievement, and the next generation. In recognition of their success in the 2026 Caribbean Primary Exit Assessment, CPEA, 26 children of Massey Stores employees received back-to-school kits as they prepared to transition into the new environment of secondary school. Among them, 3 students were awarded scholarships and 6 received educational grants. Through this initiative, Massey Stores celebrated the students' academic achievements and future potential. With the addition of this year's beneficiaries, the program has supported more than 100 students in its inception a decade ago.
15: Today, I'm happy to say that we are going to be awarding 26 new students, taking us to a total of just over 100 since the program inception. And so we are happy to do that. Many of you would agree that Massey Stores touch every household, every family, every individual on a daily basis, just by the very nature of what we do. And so this is another way of us giving back to the communities, giving back to the next generation of leaders. We are happy to do that because we play a critical role and we take social responsibility serious. As a matter of fact, ESG is a strategic focus for us going forward. And this is us investing in our people.
14: Beyond financial assistance, the day also included the company's annual Stepping Into Success workshop series, an interactive initiative built to prepare students for challenges and opportunities of secondary school. From building confidence to managing digital distractions, the goal was simple: equip students with the tools to navigate over the next 5 years.
15: We are excited to be launching the Stepping Into Success workshop series. We are excited because it's a program that we have had running for over 10 years. Basically, this program is where students of Massey Stores employees benefit from the program by receiving back-to-school essential kits and workshop, putting them in a sense of readiness for the new school term, the new school year at the secondary school level. We really need to keep our students focused, and as a company that is responsible, this is exactly what we're doing. So we're happy to be rolling out this workshop today and just doing our part as Massey Stores and Lucia.
14: Two students from Wednesday's transition workshop also reflected on the experience and shared what they're looking forward to as they begin secondary school.
16: The experience here was very, very fun. And I had a lot of fun. I made new friends. My expectation for myself is going into secondary school and getting better at different stuff, like getting good grades and different stuff.
17: Me personally, I had a pleasant experience. I enjoyed stuff like the games and the questions. As a student moving forward to secondary school, me personally, I feel like, you know, this gave me some more advice to make me feel more prepared. And I do feel more prepared now because with the help of the other children here, I felt like I'm not alone in this and that there's more people like just like me going to secondary school.
14: With back-to-school kits, scholarships, grants, and mentorship, Massey Stores continues its commitment to employees and to building future leaders across St. Lucia.
0: That's it for the Midday News Edition for today, Tuesday, August 25th. I am Daniela Edwin. We'll have more stories tonight at 6:45 on the Hot 7 TV Nightly News. Have a great Tuesday.

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Midge in your company until 2 this afternoon. Right now, it's time for your midday weather report. As per the Met Office in Beaufort, St. Lucia, for today, the 25th of August, 2026. Our forecaster today is Vigil Saltibus. Present weather at Huronur Airport is partly cloudy and hazy. Present weather at GFL Charles Airport is partly cloudy and hazy also. Present temperature at Huronur Airport is 30 degrees Celsius or 86 degrees Fahrenheit. Last night's minimum temperature at Huronur Airport was 28 degrees Celsius or 82 degrees Fahrenheit. Wind at Huronur Airport is blowing from the east at 16 miles an hour or 26 kilometers an hour. Relative humidity at Huronur Airport is 76%. Rainfall in the 24-hour period that ended at 8 a.m. today at Huronur Airport, a trace. At GFL Charles Airport, 1.0 millimetre. Total rainfall for the month of August so far at Huronur Airport, 88 millimetres. At GFL Charles Airport, 89.7 millimetres. Sunsets today at 6:20 p.m. Sunrises tomorrow at 5:51 a.m.

Forecast for Saint-Lucia valid for the next 24 hours. Winds will be blowing from between the northeast and east near 20 miles an hour or 31 kilometers an hour. Weather. Fair to partly cloudy, hazy and breezy with a few showers. Persons with respiratory ailments and dust allergies are advised to take the necessary precautions due to reduce air quality. Marine forecast for seas in a 25-mile or 40-kilometre radius from St. Lucia. Tides for Castries Harbour, high at 2:49pm, low at 7:29pm. Tides for Beaufort Bay, high at 3:56pm and low at 8:56pm. Seas, moderate to locally rough with waves 4 to 7 feet or 1.2 to 2.1 metres. Small craft operators should exercise caution due to locally rough seas and reduce visibility. Forecast for the Lesser Antilles, fair to partly cloudy and hazy skies with a few showers. Tropical weather outlook, the Atlantic high pressure system will generate moderate easterly winds and generally stable conditions over the Lesser Antilles during the forecast period. A plume of light to moderate concentration of Saharan dust haze will cause a reduction in air quality across the region during the next 24 hours. A tropical wave located over the central tropical Atlantic is moving westward near 17 miles an hour or 28 kilometers an hour. This wave is expected to start affecting the region from late Wednesday through to Thursday, producing increased cloudy periods and scattered showers across the central and southern portion of the Lesser Antilles. An area of low pressure located over the far eastern tropical Atlantic is producing disorganized shower and thunderstorm activity. Environmental conditions appear conducive for gradual development, and this system is likely to become a tropical depression during the next day or two, while it moves westward to west-northwestward across the eastern and central tropical Atlantic. This has been your midday weather report, as per the Met Office in Beaufort, St. Lucia.

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FM, your 24-hour love station. Mitchie with you until 2 this afternoon. Good afternoon, going out to Mary Jazz. Not forgetting gorgeous Geneva. Hey, Shiloh, what's for lunch today? Hello to Suzanne, all the way up there in the Rodney Bay Marina. It's now time for the Kiss Word of the Day. Our word of the day today is breakthrough. Breakthrough is an important discovery or moment of progress that helps you overcome a challenge in a relationship. A breakthrough might be a couple having an honest talk that clears up a misunderstanding and builds more trust. In a friendship, it's when two friends finally resolve a long argument and grow closer. In the workspace, it's landing a new solution to a tough problem or earning a promotion after months of hard work. The Kiss Word of the Day, breakthrough. Grow closer. In the workspace, it's landing a new solution to a tough problem or earning a promotion after months of hard work. The Kiss Word of the Day, breakthrough.

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Nominated by Marcus. 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And the Spice Queen herself, Sabita, has nominated Give Me a Reason by Pink. Fira's nominated I Knew I Loved You by Savage Garden. And our final nomination song today for the Kiss Lover Song of the Day from Lisa, Scars of Your Beautiful by Alicia Cara. 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

Birthday greetings going out to a beautiful lady celebrating her special day today. That's Michelle Callender, coming from Sharan, and Luther the Baker. Also celebrating today, Mr. Meshack Nesta, Sanusha's very own musical maestro, shall we say. So happy birthday going out to Michelle Callender and Meshack Nesta. And not forgetting, today is the 26th anniversary of Hot FM Communications. Yes, we turned 26 today. Is hoping for 26 more fabulous, fun, communication-filled years, right? 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

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Right now it's time for the Kiss Pop Culture Spotlight. For today, the 25th of August 2026. Simon Cowell takes a break from America's Got Talent due to a back injury. Machine Gun Kelly appears at Lil Duke's federal trial. And Cristiano Ronaldo debuts a new hairstyle, a.k.a. the new blonde bombshell on the football field. Jennifer Lopez spotted at a lunch outing in West Hollywood. And Buck Cherry's tour bus involved in a multi-vehicle crash. Oh boy. This has been your Kiss FM Pop Culture Spotlight for today, the 25th of August, 2026. The 26th anniversary of Hot FM Communications Limited.

0: Danielle, Lulu Bagas, St. Lucia's very own. 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

0: St. Lucia. Hunt 7 TV was the first to bring you a full HD newscast. 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The Hunt 7 Nightly News is now your first newscast for the evening in St. Lucia. You heard right. 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

Hello there. Have you had your coffee yet? I'm just having mine. Well, you already know this is McNeil Griffith, His Eminence, your favorite TikToker. Now, you'll know I'm always online, dropping the gems of life. But when I'm not there, guess what I'm doing? I'm listening to Mitchy on Kiss FM 105.9 right here from the beautiful island of St. Lucia. Now, come join us now. Mm-hmm.

I could be the perfect daughter, but I come back to the water, no matter how hard I try.

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Here's the Cover Girls, just for one of the Spice Girls. 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
1: 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Good afternoon, Granata Sabita. Here's some Taylor Swift for your Tuesday afternoon, huh? Because we all know the Spice Queen got style.

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And not forgetting Bois-de-Rouge, 450-0727. 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

0: 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Nominated by Lisa, Scars of Your Beautiful. Here's Alicia Cara, third place today in the Kiss Lovers Song of the Day.
1: She prays to be sculpted by the sculptor.

This is the Kiss Lover song of the day, brought to you with the kind compliments of Harris Pink Solution Limited. This is number 3, nominated by listener Lisa. Scars of Your Beautiful, Elisha Carey. Coming in second place, oh yes, it's such a special day here at Kiss FM. Second place has a tie. We have 2 songs voted for the same exact amount of votes. One of those 2 songs coming up right now. Second place. Part 1, shall we say? Nominated by Amanda Modest. Here is Celine Dion, My Heart Will Go On. Coming in a tied second place in the Kiss Lover Song of the Day, brought to you by Harris Paints St. Lucia Limited.

coming in a tiebreaker, second place. Nominated by Amanda Modest, My Heart Will Go On by Celine Dion. On today's Kiss Lovers Song of the Day, brought to you with the kind compliments of Harris Paint St. Lucia Limited. Congratulations, Amanda. Who will Amanda be sharing the second place for today? Who will she be sharing it with? Will it be Zion? Will it be Jenny? Will it be Philia? Will it be Sabita? Will it be Farah? Or will it be Marcus?

coming in a tied second place with a Kiss Lover Song of the Day today. Nominated by Jenny from Gravier. Here's your song, Jenny. Stuck on You by Lionel Richie. Congratulations. You're a tied second place for the Kiss Lovers Song of the Day.

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Lionel Richie, Stuck on You. Nominated by the beautiful Jenny from Gravier, who'll also be celebrating her 20th wedding anniversary tomorrow. Congratulations to Jenny and hubby on the eve of your 20th wedding anniversary. Congratulations.

Congratulations again to Jenny, coming in second place of the Kiss Lovers Song of the Day. And the Kiss Lovers Song of the Day for today, the 25th of August 2026, nominated by Marcus, His Three Songs, and Tony Braxton. Yesterday is today's Kiss Lovers Song of the Day.

congratulations going out to Marcus, first time winner. 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On the Kiss Lovers Song of the Day. 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

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Our winner today, Marcus, with his special song, his one and only song, the one song, Trey Songz, Tony Braxton, Yesterday.

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Good afternoon going on to Shyla, Mary Jazz, not forgetting the Spice Queen herself, Sabita, and all my Spice Girls. Thanks for the shout-outs on our anniversary here at Kiss FM, Hot FM Communications. Here's hoping you'll join me again tomorrow from 10 a.m. We'll do it all over again. Until then, this is Mitchie saying ciao for now.

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placidly amid the noise and haste, and remember what peace there may be in silence. As far as possible without surrender, be on good terms with all persons. Speak your truth quietly and clearly, and listen to others, even the dull and ignorant. They too have their story. Avoid loud and aggressive persons. They are vexations to the spirit. If you compare yourself with others, you may become vain and bitter, for always there will be greater and lesser persons than yourself.

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Keep interested in your own career. However humble, it is a real possession in the changing fortunes of time. Exercise caution in your business affairs, for the world is full of trickery. But let this not blind you to what virtue there is. Many persons strive for high ideals, and everywhere life is full of heroism. Be yourself. Especially do not feign affection. Neither be cynical about love. For in the face of all aridity and disenchantment, it is as perennial as the grass. Take kindly the counsel of the years, gracefully surrendering the things of youth. Nurture strength of spirit to shield you in sudden misfortune. But do not distress yourself with imaginings. Many fears are born of fatigue and loneliness. Beyond a wholesome discipline, be gentle with yourself.

Therefore, be at peace with God, whatever you conceive him to be, and whatever your labors and aspirations in the noisy confusion of life, keep peace with your soul. With all its sham, drudgery, and broken dreams, it is still a beautiful world. Be careful. Strive to be.

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It's a command. So be at rest.

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0: Tonight, Hot FM celebrates 26 years on St. Lucia's airwaves. The Prime Minister addresses concerns over government spending and opposition questions path from arrest to closure. This is the Hot FM. Good evening. It is Tuesday, August 25th, 2026. I am Daniela Edwin. Welcome to the Hot 7 TV Nightly News. 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Not forgetting those of you using the Hot 7 plug and play antenna. Thank you so much for joining us. Tonight, we start by celebrating a milestone in St. Lucian Media. 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
2: 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Founded by Patrick Smith in August 25, 2000, the company started as a radio station before expanding into television and online broadcasting, growing alongside the changing media landscape. 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Radio manager Casilda Emmanuel, who has spent more than 19 years with the company, says its ability to adapt has played a major role in its growth. 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
3: We've always been a company who, in terms of technology, have moved up with the times. Our CEO, Mr. Patrick Smith, can be credited with that. We have learned to become better business people because of his business acumen, and learn to be trendsetters, think outside the box.
2: But behind the voices, music, and programs that listeners have come to know are the people who have kept the operation moving through the years. Veteran announcer Jordan Aline has spent more than 23 years with the company, giving him a front row seat to Hot FM's transformation from a much smaller operation into the multimedia organization it is today.
4: 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Hot 7, you guys, the plug and play came in later, but don't get jealous. 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
2: For Aline, the journey has been about more than simply showing up for work. 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
4: 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Trendsetters, not copycats. I think we have done everything that people are now trying to do, or which I do, or trying to do it better than us, but we are the trendsetters. I mean, everybody goes around saying they're number one. Really? Take a drive. Leave St. Lucia. 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Hello? That is it, my girl. Yes. So I think for me, that is it. We have reached our pinnacle of greatness. We can do better. Next level, I think we're going to Mars next. We'll be broadcasting live from Mars. Coming soon.
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6: 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I'm really happy to be here. 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
2: As Hot FM marks 26 years, the company is looking ahead with plans to continue evolving alongside its audience. Emmanuel says the focus remains on embracing digital platforms while preserving the energy and personality that have defined the brand. I'm Christabel Obi reporting for Hot 7 TV News.
0: Now to economic affairs. At his pre-cabinet briefing on Monday, August 24th, Prime Minister Philippe J. Pierre addressed concerns surrounding the government's spending of public funds. He maintained that the government takes a balanced approach to managing St. Lucia's economy while ensuring resources are allocated where they are needed.
7: Speaking at his Monday morning pre-cabinet briefing, Prime Minister Philippe J. Pierre addressed questions surrounding the government's management of public funds. Pierre explained that three main principles guide the government's financial management decisions. He said that on one hand, the country can operate
0: resources are allocated where they are needed.
7: Speaking at his Monday morning pre-cabinet briefing, Prime Minister Philippe J. Pierre addressed questions surrounding the government's management of public funds. Pierre explained that three main

0: When you can, you will fund these social programs.
1: He continued that on the other hand, waiting for a surplus before funding social programs could result in their failure and contribute to a decline in the quality of life on the island.
0: There's another body of economic theory that says if you have to wait for adequate surpluses to fund your social programs, then your social programs will lag behind and the quality of your people's development will sag.
1: The Prime Minister stated that his government takes a holistic approach, funding social programs while managing the economy through various measures.
0: And there's another thought that says to you, you fund your social programs and let the fiscal situation wait. In St. Lucia, we take a balanced view. We fund social programs, but we see if we can manage our economy by eliminating waste, by expanding production, by being more efficient, and by encouraging investment.
1: He went on to say that the country can continue funding social programs despite the current loss in revenue. However, he said that if the time comes when this is no longer possible, his government will continue to prioritize social programs.
0: For now, in spite of the loss of revenue, we can still fund these social programs. For now. When the time comes and the economy cannot sustain it, we'll still give priority to the social programs for the people of this country. Because we believe that there can never be any development without people.
1: The Prime Minister maintains that his government remains focused on putting the people first, even if doing so requires the country to absorb a fiscal impact. For Hot 7 TV News, I am Ethne Brown reporting.
2: From budget to the bench, the opposition wants answers on the Richard Frederick case. The UWP is demanding a clearer explanation of what changed between the initial police action involving the housing minister and the subsequent decision to close the investigation. The party says the public deserves greater clarity on the circumstances surrounding the decision and the reasons behind it.
3: On Thursday, July 2, 2026, St. Lucians learned that Richard Frederick had been taken into police custody, his residence searched, and his phone seized. The nature of the investigation was never officially disclosed by police, although Frederick's co-host on his show, Can I Help You?, previously confirmed on air that one of the allegations involved rape by two individuals. Weeks later, on August, Wednesday 19th, Police Commissioner Van Gaard announced that the investigation had concluded because the allegation could not be sustained. Opposition leader Alan Chasney says he has been reliably informed that the alleged victims were referred to the Vulnerable Persons Unit, which handles sexual abuse cases.
4: I'm reliably informed that when they went to make the complaint to the police directed them to the Vulnerables Unit. And the Vulnerables Unit is what is normally the unit that deals with sexual abuse. So it's no secret. I mean, Richard's own associate came out and said that one of the allegations, and that's the part he didn't say, he said the allegation, but one of the allegations that was made was of rape.
3: Deputy political leader Dominique Fede maintains that the seriousness of the reported allegation warranted independent legal guidance and is asking whether the investigation file was submitted to the Director of Public Prosecutions.
5: The questions that have emerged: was the DPP consulted on the matter? And given the important nature of this case, given the widespread public speculation, the political theater, and all the peripheral issues that surround this rather crucial matter, whether, in fact, out of an abundance of caution, the police should not have gone to the DPP for further advice and for consultation.
3: Fede says the DPP has traditionally provided legal guidance to successive governments and police commissioners, serving as an important safeguard by giving investigators the legal expertise needed to ensure that justice is properly served.
5: We cannot confirm whether the police commissioner did in fact consult the DPP. But what we do know is that at the

0: most recent press conference that the police commissioner did not mention whether the DPP was consulted enough. In such an occurrence, it would appear to the innocent bystander that the police commissioner would have been the investigator, the prosecutor, the jury, the judge, the high court, and the final appellate court all in one. It is therefore necessary for the police commissioner to clarify to the public whether a long-held practice of consulting the DPP on such important matters were in fact done.
1: Opposition leader Alan Chasney is also raising questions about the role of the DPP in the matter. His comments come amid a letter now in circulation, reportedly from the alleged victim's lawyer, calling on the DPP to intervene and provide legal guidance on the case.
2: I only recently got back, and my understanding is that there is a letter in circulation. The letter appears to be a letter written by the lawyers of the two victims to the DPP, asking for the DPP to intervene.
1: Chasney says he chose not to read the letter publicly, but referred to a paragraph which he says raises questions about the handling of the matter.
2: This announcement, which I assume is the announcement of the Commissioner of Police, not to pursue the case. This announcement came as an utter shock to our client, particularly given her most recent communication with the investigating officer, including specific communication on August 12th of 2026. And I've heard, I didn't know, but I've heard that the two victims were made to believe, and clearly they're saying that they have the evidence of it, that the minister was going to be arrested.
1: Neither Fede nor Chasney presented confirmation that the DPP was excluded from the process. Their demand is for the commissioner to state publicly whether consultation occurred. The opposition also stressed that it was not declaring Frederick guilty. It says its concern surrounds the procedure used to end a high-profile investigation involving a sitting government minister.
3: I'm Chris. And now for the Hot 7 TV News quiz break.
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3: Up next, Chasney questions rising cost of airport redevelopment and man knocked unconscious near police station. That and more when we return.
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11: 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The festival creates direct economic impact for jobs for musicians, stage designers, sound technicians, vendors, and related service providers, including arts infrastructure and the hospitality sector.
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3: Thanks for staying with us. We begin this segment with a major infrastructure project now back in the spotlight. The cost of St. Lucia's Uranora International Airport redevelopment is coming under renewed scrutiny, with opposition leader Alan Chastney questioning the significant difference between the cost of the project under the former UWP administration and the figures now associated with the redevelopment.
13: Following reports from Infrastructure Minister Honorable Sean Edward that work on the Uranora International Airport redevelopment is at an advanced stage, with a contractor selected to advance the project, opposition leader Honorable Alan Chastney is raising concerns about the cost. He recalled that when his party was in office, the SLP administration criticized the US $180 million cost of the government's proposed redevelopment as reckless. Chastney now points to the government's announcement of a contract valued at allegedly $400 million, questioning the significant increase in the projected cost.
2: The government, when we were building HIA, said that $180 million US dollars was reckless, unsustainable. I'm a madman to believe that we can continue paying for the airport. And today the government is going to announce that he's signed a contract for $400 million.
13: Chastney also says that the involvement of NH in the project comes as a surprise to no one, given its history of work on island.
2: Everybody knew that when they started the tendering process, that the company that was going to win the tender was NH. Even some of the people putting the tenders in. The same company that's doing the Halls of Justice. The same consultant, John Peters, who advised the government to abandon the new St. Jude's Hospital and to go to the old hospital. I want to know who is going to be held accountable for the $350 million and the 5 years that's gone by. Who is going to compensate the people of this country?
13: He adds that the issue is merely the tip of the iceberg, arguing that when the various concerns are considered together, the country is facing what he describes as an alleged economic, political, and constitutional crisis.
2: This issue taking place right now is the tip of the iceberg. And when you take it and you connect all of the dots of what's been happening, our country is in a significant crisis, both economically, socially, and constitutionally.
13: His comments come as the HIA redevelopment advances into its next phase, with the government maintaining that the project is progressing, while questions remain over the ultimate cost of modernizing St. Lucia's main international gateway. For Hot 7 TV News, I am Ethne Brown reporting.
3: In other news, a man was allegedly attacked and knocked unconscious by a mentally unstable man just a few feet away from the Castries police station on Saturday night. The victim was rushed to hospital for treatment, while the suspect was later apprehended by police.
14: A man was allegedly knocked unconscious and taken to the hospital for further care after being attacked by a mentally unstable man just a few feet away from the Castries police station on Saturday night. An eyewitness says the incident happened near the bridge at around 9:30 p.m. on August 15th, as she and four others were trying to hitchhike home after discovering there was no more buses heading south. Observing from outside, she alleges the suspect had received a warning from the police shortly before approaching the group and targeting the male victim, who reportedly pleaded with him to stop for nearly 10 minutes before being struck in the head by the mentally unstable man.
15: Each step that this man made, the madman is right there, all up in this man's personal space. So the man seems he got a bit scared. So he had something in his hand. I could not see clearly what he had, or if he was trying to fake it, to tell the madman to go away. But this madman is not going away. He's all up in this man's space. So I'm like, okay, the situation is getting even more intense, but nothing happened yet. Until when the man came closer to us, I whispered to him, do not entertain him, do not tell him anything, just ignore him and he might leave. So the man went back to his spot. All of us were lined up on the bridge, right? But he's at the furthest end, I could say closer to the traffic lights. So this man went back to his end, and I'm directly under the cameras, myself and my friend along on the bridge. By the time I tell you, it didn't take a split second when this man went back to his spot. The madman just assaulted him. He just gave him a punch. And the man just collapsed to the ground.
14: She alleges that the male victim sustained injuries as a result of the attack.
15: Instantly, he got injured. I'm not sure whether it was the punch or the fall. Blood was everywhere. His face was soaked in blood. I told you, I took my phone, I put it on a side because I knew I would have been next. And I called the police station at 10:06 p.m. I'm like, officers, we need your assistance, please, because this mad individual, he just assaulted a man after the man told him to get away from him on several occasions. So the officer said, okay, we're going to assist you, blah, blah, blah, blah, blah. I felt it was taking too long, so I called again at 10:08 p.m. to tell him this madman is still there, because after he hit the man, he's still hallucinating. So I told the men who were there with me, hey, guys, we have to team up because this man seems out to kill people. So none of you leave this area because he might follow us or he might do something or he might come for us next. Because I'm telling them, they're panicking, but trying not to, you know? And I didn't want him to see I'm on the phone.
14: The eyewitness says the incident has heightened fears following another attack earlier in the month of August, in which a man was fatally stabbed by another mentally unstable individual in the south of the island.
15: I'm not taking no chances with insane persons due to the killing that happened in Mikun.
14: Luckily, the police were able to apprehend the individual, who was then brought into the station on the same night of the incident. Since then, the eyewitness says she refuses to put herself in danger of being attacked by any mentally unstable individual roaming the streets of Castries and will no longer be hitchhiking a ride from the exact spot again. For Hot 7 TV News, I'm Chloe Dantis reporting.
3: And as police investigate that attack, they're also cracking down elsewhere on the island. The RSLPF's Gangs, Narcotics and Firearms Unit is intensifying its efforts to disrupt the illegal drug trade, with a major seizure of suspected cannabis and cocaine in Moshi. Officers recovered 99 bales of suspected controlled drugs during an operation at Dufe Beach. We hear more in this report.
11: The Royal St. Lucia Police Force's Gangs, Narcotics and Firearms Units continue to intensify its efforts to disrupt the illegal drug trade, following a series of operations targeting the movement and supply of controlled substances on island. That work resulted in a major seizure on Monday, August 10th, when officers from the unit, supported by the Police Marine Unit, Special Services Units, Central Intelligence Units, and Tactical Response Units, North and South, discovered 99 bales of suspected controlled drugs at Dofe Beach, Moshi. The seizure included approximately 1,070 kilograms of suspected cannabis and 614 kilograms of suspected cocaine.
16: On Monday, the 10th of August, 2026, officers discovered 99 bales partially concealed at Dofe Beach in Moshi, suspected to contain controlled drugs. Upon further examination, the bales were confirmed to contain 78 polythene bags with 1,949 blocks, each containing what appeared to be cannabis, with an approximate weight of 1,070.92 kilograms. The other 21 polythene bags with 515 blocks, each containing whitish substance believed to be cocaine with an approximate weight of 614.21 kilograms.
11: Two men, Carlton Prosper of Church Street Denry and Alphonse Amede of All Souls Lane Meekwood, were arrested and subsequently charged with possession of controlled drugs and possession with intent to supply. Both men were remanded to the Bodley Correctional Facility.
16: On completion of the operation, two persons were arrested, namely Carlton Prosper of Church Street in Denry and Alphonse Amede of All Souls Lane in Meekwood. They were charged and taken before the First District Court for possession of controlled drugs, with intent to supply. Both defendants are remanded in custody, and that took place on the 17th of August this year.
11: The seizure represents a significant quantity of suspected controlled substances taken off the streets as the police force continues its efforts to target the supply and distribution of illegal drugs. The gang's narcotics and firearms unit remain committed to working alongside its law enforcement partners to keep illegal substances off the streets and disrupt the networks responsible for their movement and supply. For Hot 7 TV News, I am Ethne Brown reporting.
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3: Teddyson T.J. John was the first groovy soca monarch of St. Lucia with his song entitled Coming Down the Road.
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6: Welcome back. We go abroad now where St. Lucian travelers are being put under a brighter microscope. The island is among five Caribbean countries facing closer scrutiny from Canadian immigration authorities, with greater attention being paid to identity verification, accurate documents, and consistent visa information. Canada has not announced a new visa ban on St. Lucians, but applicants could face additional checks or delays if the information cannot be easily verified.
7: St. Lucia is among five Caribbean countries receiving increased attention from Canadian immigration authorities as officials take a closer look at identity checks and visa applications. The other countries are Dominica, Antigua and Barbuda, Grenada, and St. Kitts and Nevis, all of which operate citizenship by investment programs. Canada has not announced a new visa ban targeting citizens of these five countries, but immigration officers are placing greater focus on complete applications, accurate documents, and information that can be independently verified. Applicants could face additional questions, requests for documents, or longer processing if details such as employment, finances, travel history, family information, or the purpose of a trip do not match. The closer checks are particularly relevant to applicants who obtain citizenship through investment programs which have faced international scrutiny over identity verification and due diligence. However, holding a passport obtained through such a program does not automatically mean a Canadian visa application will be refused, as applications are assessed individually. For St. Lucians planning to travel to Canada, applicants should provide accurate and consistent information, backed by the required supporting documents. Canadian authorities continue to process applications, with the additional checks forming part of a wider immigration screening system, rather than a new visa ban against St. Lucia. For Hot 7 TV News, I'm Chloe Dantes reporting.
6: Back home, the focus is on mental health and saving lives. The Ministry of Health, Wellness and Nutrition recently hosted a suicide prevention workshop aimed at strengthening the clinical knowledge and skills of health professionals in preventing suicidal behavior. We hear more in this report.
8: The Ministry of Health, Wellness and Nutrition, in collaboration with the Établissement Public de Santé Mentale de la Guadeloupe, recently hosted a suicide prevention workshop aimed at strengthening the clinical knowledge and skills of health professionals to help prevent suicidal behaviors and save lives. The training took the form of a participatory approach where mental health professionals got the opportunity to share their experiences, engage in discussions, and get equipped with the tools to prevent suicide and also reduce the impact of suicidal behaviors in St. Lucia. Chief Medical Officer Dr. Sharon Belmar-George expressed the commitment of the Ministry of Health to improve the quality of mental health services from prevention to management and also the rehabilitation of patients.
9: Many of us, whether we know people or family members, when someone commits suicide, when the family members think back, they always say, but we saw the signs. A lot of times we see the signs, but we didn't think anything of it. And by educating our healthcare providers, our community members, our families who may have persons going through mental health issues, it's important for us to pick up those early signs and do something about it before it becomes an attempt or even a successful suicide.
8: Minister for Health, Wellness and Nutrition, the Honorable Moses Jabatis, emphasized that suicide prevention is a shared responsibility, requiring coordinated action across all parts of society, rather than relying solely on the health sector.
10: As a ministry, we recognize that suicide prevention cannot be addressed only by the health sector. It requires a coordinated and sustained response involving mental health services, primary care, emergency departments, schools, workplaces, social services, community organizations, families, and importantly, the wider community. Our approach must therefore go beyond responding to a crisis after it occurs.
8: Head of the Suicide Prevention Department at the Public Mental Health Hospital in Guadeloupe, Dr. Edward Gauzier, said, "It is indeed an honor to get this opportunity to share with the team actionable tools for clinical suicide prevention in St. Lucia."
11: Through this seminar, we look forward to sharing some practical tools and insight we have gained from implementing this program on the ground. Above all, we hope this seminar will serve as the first step toward a strong and long-lasting partnership between St. Lucia and Guadeloupe in the field of mental health. By uniting our regional expertise, we can build a strong, more resilient safety net for everyone.
8: Upon completion of the workshop, the Ministry of Health is hopeful that evidence-based, low-cost interventions can be integrated into the healthcare system as to strengthen national suicide prevention. Reporting from the Ministry of Health, Wellness and Nutrition, I am Fennel Neptune.
6: Finally tonight, St. Lucians in the diaspora were also preparing to begin a new school term as the St. Lucia National Day Committee hosted its first two-week summer camp.
12: The St. Lucia National Day Committee, in collaboration with the Consulate General of St. Lucia, concluded its first two-week summer cultural workshop with a closing ceremony on Friday, August 14, 2026. The free program held from August 3rd to the 14th introduced children between the ages of 8 and 17 to St. Lucian culture and traditions.
13: The program provided a free, engaging evening space for children ages 8 to 17 to immerse themselves in St. Lucian traditions while offering parents a helpful three-hour break each evening. Throughout the 2 weeks, our young participants were taught a rich variety of skills and cultural arts. There was crocheting, taught by Gilles Satney. There was drumming, taught by Betty and Riverman Blue Drummers. There was also cultural dancing, spearheaded by Brian Henry. There was folk traditions and games, overseen by Dr. Travis Weeks and Janai Charles, who introduced the history of Lawas and Lamagawit.
12: He added that the program helped build lasting friendships as efforts continue to better support the students for the new school year. He noted that the students also took part in activities such as kit making and model car building.
13: The children earned certificates of completion and performed a heartwarming tribute featuring St. Lucian songs, drama and poetry of Derek Walcott. More than just keeping the kids busy, this workshop built lasting friendships and installed strong cultural pride. Building on this success, the St. Lucia National Day Committee is excited to launch our youth arm very soon.
12: The St. Lucia National Day Committee was expected to launch its youth arm in the coming weeks, giving young people more opportunity to learn about St. Lucian culture while building leadership, teamwork, and community skills. For 7TV News, Josiah Bissett reports.
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6: And now for the weather report.

Good evening and welcome to Hot 7 TV's weather report. I'm your presenter, Serena Tuse. Present weather at Yonoro Airport is partly cloudy and hazy. Present weather at George F. L. Charles Airport is partly cloudy and hazy. Present temperature at Yonoro Airport is 40 degrees Celsius or 86 degrees Fahrenheit. Wind at Yonoro Airport is blowing from the east at 16 miles per hour or 26 kilometers per hour. Rainfall in a 24-hour period that ended at 8 a.m. today at Yonoro Airport, trace at George F. L. Charles Airport 1.0 millimeters. Sunset today 6:20 p.m., sunrise tomorrow 5:51 a.m. Forecast for St. Lucia valid for the next 24 hours. Winds will be blowing from between the northeast and east near 20 miles per hour or 41 kilometers per hour. Weather, fair to partly cloudy, hazy and breezy with a few showers. Marine forecast for season a 25-mile or 40 kilometers radius from St. Lucia. Tides for Castries Harbor, high at 2:49 p.m., low at 7:29 p.m. Tides of Beaufort Bay, high at 3:56 p.m., low at 8:56 p.m. This has been Hot 7 TV's weather forecast for today, August 25th, 2026. I'm your presenter, Serena Tuse. Thank you for staying tuned and do have a good night.

0: Thank you, Seruna. And with that, we come to the end of the Hot 7 TV Nightly News for today, Tuesday, August 25th, 2026. 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